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0: 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Jhan Rang Aman.

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0: Assalamualaikum Assalam Sil. 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Which by dear Khondi Wakan Chi Maswashin Kede Dung Work as your sister Miral Miralzamahuri program. Our kissing is. 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Come say cover the Lishi. Come say Kizamahur program. Our Hansi. 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Sook the Resera. The come say this. So my call drop to the panel. Again, Biakshushka Village. And correctly, the half curly Pirsi Park, Notation Cosmetics, Pakistan Notation Pain, Zunera, Deramanansi, Zunera, Mahur Kushalashi. Thank you so much, dear Deramanansi, which is Shirtuta Dalechi, Zulfi Zulfi Taruna, Ulpashad, Paspina Tanda Bandi, Nasman Likamina, Deramanansi. Thank you so much, Yujahan Manansi Kushalashi. Assalamu alaikum.
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